Yeah, you know what? It's like I'm 17 again. Peach fuzz on my face. Looking on the case, trying to find a hella taste. Oh my God, I'm on the chase. Chevy is getting kinda heavy. Relevant, selling it, dipping away. Time keeps slipping away.

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I blasted off the planet, rock that caused catastrophe, and it matters more because I had it. Now I had, I thought about wreaking havoc on an opposition, kind of shocking, they want a static with precision. I'm automatic, quarterback, I ain't talking second packet, pack it up, I don't panic, batter up, who the baddest?

0: Would you like to go with us now to Cedarwood Road? Yeah. Let's go find Googie, Gavin, Simon. Meet our friends, our enemies, all of them useful. On Cedarwood Road.
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The box room of Cedarwood Road, age 18, trying to write a perfect song for a perfect girl called Allison Stewart. Keeps telling me she's not interested in perfect, which I guess means I'm in for a chance.

0: Good evening. This is the 6 o'clock news. Three car bombs have exploded in Dublin, killing 23 people and injuring more than 100 others during rush hour. Five more people died and another 20 were hurt in a blast which hit the country. We had joy, we had fun, we had
1: Finnegan on the ground, and it's picked up by Evans and Rutherford. Enzo though, picks up. Enzo is clear. He's got Gibson to his right. He's up to the
2: right.
1: And a score under the posts, I would think. And Ireland go 4 points further into the lead.
3: Our enemy is not the ordinary one. Our enemy is the ordinary one. Our enemy is the ordinary one.
4: You can't go long, you're always on a winner, remember that now.

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Avec The Edge. Yeah, a real privilege to play for you tonight and all over the world as it happens. And you're a good-looking audience, don't you think, The Edge? City of Lovers, City of Light. I want to sing this next for lovers who've lost lovers. This is a song I never quite figure out what happened to them in the end. I hope they made it. This is Every Breaking Wave. Song for my first time.

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1: The other side of the

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What do you want? You want us to be afraid? To look upon our fellow citizen with suspicion? To turn away our neighbors? You will not have our hatred. We choose love over fear. Love over fear.

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That is something to live for and work towards. So we want to sing this next Paul Simon song. 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He didn't mind us messing with it. 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I want to sing it for all you activists, One Campaign, Red, whoever you are, global citizen, wherever.

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1: How are they gonna get paid? What is your plan?
0: I train. 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
1: Poppy.
0: Because I already know what I'm going to do to a musical. Like, me and Nate, we just wanted to hear what you come up with. We were tripping out last night.
1: Were you? Wicked. Yeah, this is, like, so emotional. This beat, it's wicked.
0: Yeah, it's like,
1: I always said, if we hooked up, it's so crazy, because with your beats, with, like, an emotional vocal, dope.
0: That's what
1: and
0: I
1: emotional chord changes and shit?
0: That's what I was saying.
1: Yeah.
0: Like, I changed, all I need is you and
2: you. You used to call me on my. You used to. Yeah.